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7: It is Tuesday, just after 6 o'clock. Time to get those votes my way. Decide the fate of the new rock here tonight. Kilos, Crank It or Cram It. 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That is how you are heard. Kilo's Crank It or Cram It. As we got new rock from Giovanni and the Hired Guns. And their track, Cheap Date, on Kilo's Crank It or Cram It.

0: 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That's the new rock you're voting on here tonight. Giovanni and the Hired Guns. 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Facebook, Exit Kilo Radio, Kilos Instagram story. You can get a vote in there. That is how you are heard. Be heard. Kilos, Craig, get a cram it tonight. Giovanni and the Hired Guns, Cheap Date. Hey, Kilo, what do you think?
1: Crank it tonight.
0: Hey, Kilo, Craig, get a cram it.
1: Absolutely crank it.
0: New rock, Giovanni and the Hired Guns and Cheap Date. What's your vote?
1: You got to crank that one.
0: Hey, Kilo, Craig, get a cram it tonight.
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0: Kilo Rocker Paul over at X at Kilo Radio with a crank it. Over at the Kilo Facebook page, Michael with a cram it. Matthew adding a crank it. It has begun. What do you think here tonight? Giovanni and the Hired Guns, Cheap Date, Chopper Block, Kilos, Cranket, or Kremitz. Get those votes my way. There's the latest rolls from the warning in kerosene right here at Kilo.

0: 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Joe with a Kremit over at the Facebook page. A couple Crickets. Jeffrey, Kelly, and Mitch with Crickets. Mitch with a Kremit. David with a Kremit as well. Kelly and Jeffrey with Crickets over at that text line. Get in my way. Giovanni and the Hired Guns. Cheap Date, Chop and Block here tonight. Hey, Kilo, crank it or cram it?
1: Crank it, man.
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0: 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Giovanni and the Hired Guns, Cheap Date, Chop and Block, crank it or cram it tonight. 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
15: 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And we can say, okay, for everyday wear and tear, you've got a couple of sapphires. 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

0: is mandatory. 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
0: A-I-O. Colorado Springs, Pueblo. Mandatory Metallica. 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
2: 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Welcome to your Tuesday night. Mandatory Metallica. Metallica going strong at the Sphere in Las Vegas, and the reviews are coming in, and people say it is absolutely amazing. And the graphics on that dome are just breathtaking. Since Call of Cthulhu, amazing. One commenter said, you know, there's 167,000 individual amplified loudspeaker drivers in the Sphere. So how could the sound not be amazing? Wherever I may roam, roller coaster ride. So realistic. Some people are experiencing motion sickness. I want to go. Check it out on YouTube. There's some pretty cool videos. First up in tonight's Mandatory Metallica, The Shortest Straw on Kilo.

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We are right in the middle of tonight's mandatory Metallica. We'll always hear two Metallica tracks back to back every weeknight starting at 7 p.m. Up next tonight, Disposable Heroes on Kilo.

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And that wraps up tonight's mandatory Metallica. 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

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It's new rock from Seven Dust. Is this the real you? On Kilo.

0: The Rock Station 94.3 Kilo New Rock from Seven Dust. Is this the real you? Coming up, have you heard about Kilo's Rocktober Trick or Treat? I'll tell you more about that, plus 40 minutes of nonstop rock. It's next on Kilo.
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0: 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It is spooky season, and it's time for Kilo's Rocktober Trick or Treat. 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Cue to call when you hear it. Be calling number 9 on the rock line to get yourself qualified. In the last week of October, the week of Halloween, we're going to be calling qualifiers and offering you a trick or a treat. 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Go for that trick. You might end up with an even more awesome prize. Could bust. It's up to you. Just some of the prizes that are up for grabs. Tickets to Smashing Pumpkins, Slipknot, A Perfect Circle, Hellscream Haunted House, Ozzy's Back to the Beginning movie, A Perfect Circle, signed Drumhead, Tony Iommi autograph poster, Kilo vinyl packs, 3 days Greece VIP package. The winner and their guest get tickets and to go on stage with the band. How cool is that? Get all the details, kilo943.com, and be listening for that cue to call. 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

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It's Gasoline, All Rage, Still Only Numb on Kilo.

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The rock station 94.3 Kilo Royal Blood said their new album, Dead Company, is actually arriving a week earlier than they thought. Pre-orders will be delivered and you can stream the album on November the 6th. 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

0: the Rock Station 94.3 Kilo, new rock from Royal Blood with 10 over 10. I'm so digging that one. Coming up, Five Finger Death Punch created an entire wasteland in the Nevada desert for one of their videos. 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

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Five Finger Death Punch has been doing something kind of fun on their social sites. They've been verifying or falsifying rumors about the band. And this one said, Five Finger Death Punch threw two helicopters, two gyrocopters, and over 20 custom battle rigs in a single music video. Zero green screen, zero CGI, just real pilots, real drivers, and raw horsepower. They said it is 100% true. Their video for House of the Rising Sun was never meant to be just another music video. It was a proof of concept for a full-length Five Finger Death Punch feature film. So instead of renting a soundstage, they built an entire wasteland. Just stunt drivers, no digital smoke and mirrors, just combat-ready rigs and low-altitude flybys kicking up real desert dust. You can read the full article on their Facebook page. It's interesting. New rock from Five Finger Death Punch. It's Eye of the Storm on Kilo.

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We got new rock from Falling in Reverse featuring Corey Taylor of Slipknot and Serj Tankian of System of a Down. Check out new rock. It's Joseph on Kilo.

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0: the rock station, 94.3 Kilo, new rock from Falling in Reverse with Corey Taylor and Serge Tankian. That's Joseph coming up. You know, this new rock from Breaking Benjamin, Something Wicked. You know that creepy little kid voice? It's like, something wicked this way comes. You'll never guess who that is. I will tell you, plus 40 minutes of nonstop rock. It's next on Kilo.
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There's this part where this kid says with this creepy voice, "Something wicked this way comes." That is spoken by none other than Benjamin Burnley's 11-year-old son, Benjamin Burnley V, affectionately known to fans as Cheech. 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

0: 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That was cold. Coming up, it's 40 minutes of nonstop rock. 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

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The warning is headed to the Fillmore Wednesday, April 28th. 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

0: The Rock Station 94.3 Kilo, new rock from Five Finger Death Punch with Nail in the Coffin. My name is Lisa. That is my time tonight. I am heading home. I gotta get to bed. I gotta be back in at 10 o'clock tomorrow. We're gonna have a fun day. Lots of giveaways. Getting you qualified for Kilo's Rocktober Trick or Treat. So be sure you are tuned in tomorrow. Have a great rest of your night, and I'll talk to you then on the Rock Station 94.3 Kilo.
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0: Hey buddy, how's it going? When did you get back?
1: 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I've been home for almost a year, just trying to adjust and get back into the swing of things.
0: 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I always see those pics you post of you and your family at all those events. What gives?
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0: What's VetTix?
1: VetTix is an awesome charity that gives free event tickets, you know, like concerts and sporting events and shows, to currently serving military and vets, including immediate family of troops killed in action. 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
1: Yeah, it is.
0: Listen, I've actually got extra tickets. Can I donate them?
1: Yeah, it's easy. Just go to vettix.org. It's a great site. You could give your extra tickets and other vets like me could sign up to get them.
0: Cool. I'm on it, buddy. Good to know you're back. 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

0: three, Tito. We is all dumb, Kurt. We is all dumb. Welcome to Wednesday here on the Kilo Morning Show. Inspirational radio. What they say?
1: Yeah, sure.
0: We're all dummies! And now let's feed the brains. You ready for the news?
1: Yeah.
0: All right, let's do the headlines and then dig into the fun, the games. News now!
2: Now, it's a Kilo reality check.
0: All you, some Augustus, deliver the news.
1: Well, good morning, Krista Pike. A death row inmate in Tennessee is awake and speaking after surviving a failed execution attempt. Pike lived after executioners tried to administer two doses of pentobarbital on September 30th. Her attorneys are heading to court today to seek more information from the Tennessee Department of Correction. They want a court order to preserve evidence from the attempted execution. Pike was sentenced to death for the 1995 beating and stabbing death of Colleen Slemmer.
0: She had this to say. Which is, by the way, the exact same way she's communicated before the botched execution. God, man.
1: Yeah, wow. The Pueblo community is invited to honor the life and service of Pueblo Police Department Corporal Stephen Biggs today at the Praise Assembly of God. Corporal Briggs died on September 27th in an off-duty wakeboarding accident at Lake Pueblo State Park. Those who worked with Biggs remember him as a dedicated officer and a dear friend. In lieu of flowers, memorials may be made on Everloved for Biggs' daughter. And Kraft just announced that they're developing Kraft mac and cheese cheesy ramen in three varieties, spicy, chicken, and pork. They say the idea was inspired by people adding cheese to their ramen dishes to balance out spice levels and add creaminess. They've been seeing a growing demand for cheesy ramen in the U.S. All three flavors will be available in the ramen aisle early next year for about $3 each. But a few lucky people may get to try it early. If you're interested, they say follow them on social media for updates on how you can get a taste.
0: Try to get some of that bulldog money, baby.
1: Yeah, right?
0: Those bulldogs are awesome. Yeah, I know you can't have ramen, but oh, man, that is the best. I mean, it's the hottest thing on earth, but it is so good.
1: They do make gluten-free ramen.
0: Do they really?
1: Yeah, but then you have to add your own spices and stuff.
0: Yeah! Yeah, that little cheese sauce that goes in there is really amazing. All right, sports.
3: Go, go, baby.
0: I think this is the earliest I've ever craved a noodle bowl, by the way. let's see here. Let's start in the realm of hockey where the Avalanche get things going in Winnipeg tonight, game three of the season, 2-0, and putting up, what, 8 goals the first game, 6 in the second. 5:30 is when the puck hits the ice for that one. Outside of that, Major League Baseball, Atlanta is up 2-1 over the reigning champs, the Dodgers. Actually, it was 3-1 last night. Milwaukee, San Diego. San Diego holds on to stay alive. And then game tonight, you got Cleveland and the White Sox. White Sox win. They move on to the next round. And then in the ALDS, the Dodgers and Atlanta pick things up here tonight. Tampa, New York, Milwaukee, San Diego in that order starting later on this afternoon. All right, let's see here. What else? Speaking of baseball, Rockies. So last year, 104 losses. Year before, 119 losses. 101 losses the year before. 103 losses the year before that. And just under 100 losses at 94 losses. And at 88 losses in 2021. Yet this year, they say they'll be raising the ticket prices for Rockies baseball.
1: Wow.
0: And that's despite the team's ticket sales slumping. They're in the bottom half of the league in ticket sales last year due to the 104 losses. They were 18th out of the 32 teams. So we'll see how that works out for them.
1: Yeah, good luck with that.
0: And I think they're hoping to have some kind of lightning in a bottle like the Chicago White Sox, who have also struggled and have turned into giant killers as of late. And then get ready. Football will get things going again for another week. Week 5 starts tomorrow night. And it's, what, Tampa-Dallas. So, again, not exactly the tastiest Thursday night football matchup, but football to pick nonetheless. So you get it going. Even if you're just jumping aboard, still up for grabs weekly. Benny bucks and cash money, which is all good. All right, that's that. Let's get to the forecast here.
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0: Summer's not as trustworthy with the forecast because she does not have a mustache.
1: It's okay.
0: Like our man Nick Tibble, but you got the forecast for us, huh?
1: Yeah, we'll track him down later. Mostly sunny today, highs back in the 80s. More of the same through the rest of the week. Colorado Springs with a high of 80 today. Pueblo, high of 84. Denver, high of 82. And we currently have a Goocher. It's 55 degrees across the board. And
0: Goocher!
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94.3 Kilo Rocks with Slipknot, and stay tuned. Coming soon to a speaker near you. The fun, the game's your chance to win some Slipknot tickets. We're going to do the good old-fashioned random beatdown where you just pull up and then serve someone a beating.

0: Oh, it's going to be awesome. Your bonus points or KOs and drawing blood with a chance to meet the band if you can actually kill somebody. So get ready for the Slipknot Beatdown giveaway coming soon to this rock station. Maybe. Now, you know what? A lot easier just to go trick-or-treat because we have Slipknot tickets in that mix. That's one of the guaranteed prizes as well. If you don't know how it's going to work, your chance to walk away with something really cool, various tickets to all kinds of great events, and then some big prizes like autographs from Tony Iommi and Perfect Circle, chance to get on stage for 3 days grace. If you want to risk it all, try to get one of those prizes, we can make that happen too. Just get qualified. We'll get you the first chance here in a few minutes. Much easier than randomly beating someone and pulling their sideburns. Although that sounds like a lot of fun some days. So, I saw a guy in a truck I wanted to pull out and just beat into the ground this morning. But I didn't. I'm trying to keep some civil acts alive still in this dark age. Regardless, stick around for that. First round of traffic with John Michaels. We've got to wait for some of the bustlers. Not to jinxy the traffic today, but it's been nice so far the first couple of days of the week. We're always in for at least one nightmare commute. Today, maybe. We'll find out that. But the most important thing is your chance for the Rocktober treat. The hookup is next here at Kilo.
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0: Is that the same voice guy that does the snarky betting app thing? Thanks, Dale, you loser. I think it is. I think I got a celebrity match right there. Let's see here. Forecast, very much like yesterday, probably less clouds, but temperatures similar. Not that cool down, I expected. Still calling for colder temperatures next week, but they've been doing that lately. It's like the carrot in front of the donkey's face kind of thing. So, yeah, yesterday 78 was the call, now about 81 for the spring, so almost identical to the last couple of days. Pueblo shooting for about 85, 86. And that's now through the rest of the week. And same for the springs. 81 today, upper 70s will be the norm for tomorrow into the weekend. So that is it. And again, maybe cooler and some rain next week. We'll see, I guess. It is 55 in the spring, 60 in Pueblo.
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If you

0: 94.3 Kilo Brain Dead is, of course, Papa Roach. And what's up? It's Kilo's Morning Show. Hanging out, kicking ass, taking names. Citizen Brian is the latest for the in to win. And Brian's dream is to win on stage with 3 days grace. That's one of the many big prizes we have to give away. They're doing, it's just something so Canadian. They set up like a little campfire and some camp chairs and some logs for everyone to sit on. And they jam some of their tunes acoustically. And we'll have a winner and their guest on stage for that, for the upcoming November date. If you got the guts. So again, this is one of those things. It's like, you want to, are you a bird in hand or two in the bush kind of cat? Because the guaranteed prizes are great. Off to the Aussie movie. We got Slipknot tickets in there. Guar tickets in for the guaranteed win. I think, what else? There's a bunch of really cool stuff. But then I said, if you want to take a stab out of the autographed Tony Iommi poster, sweet. The autographed drumhead from APC is awesome. And then, yeah, on stage with a band, that's pretty cool. And something really we haven't done since the pandemic. That seemed to be the norm. People on stage and up close with the bands. And, of course, that kind of came to an end. And we better get that before the bubonic pneumonia plague starts to sweep the world, right, John?
1: That's right.
0: Just resurrecting back on stage again. Thanks, right. Russia and your
1: right.
0: Secret lab in Siberia.
1: Man. The idea is like, what happens in Siberia ought to stay in Siberia. Yeah, right?
0: Just like Vegas, baby. Come yep. on now. So, yeah, get that before it's gone. We start play on Monday the 26th. So we get qualified by then. And good luck to all. All right, Brian, welcome to the club. Now, let's do this. Hello, John Michaels. You've been coasting through the week thus far, haven't you?
1: That's right. Well, we've had a couple of challenges already this week. Good morning, Ross. Good morning, my friends. As we roll today, we're off to a nice and easy start. I see no delays. There are no accidents. I like that. Taking a look at Highway 50 in Pueblo, past McCulloch Boulevard, over to I-25 in the northbound transition. We're in good shape past Purcell Boulevard, coming up on Ray Nixon. And let's see, my friends, just past the fountain exit. You look marvelous right now, all the way up to MLK Bypass. And then in town, rolling into town from the north, coming up past Air Force Academy. Let's see, past Briargate area, North Academy, looking good, all the way to Garden of the Gods. So a nice start this morning, and this report sponsored by Aleve. At some point, body pain may creep in and become your reality that day, but Aleve is here to keep you moving. One pill gives you up to 12 hours of body pain relief, so don't let pain hold you back. Try Aleve today. Use as directed. 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

0: Chevelle. Hot off the heels of their Denver performance. How they close it out, they're like, thank you, Denver. Ah, that was terrible.
1: Thank you, Denver. We're Chevelle.
0: That was... I knew I'd finally get it.
2: So we mentioned Trick or Treat this Rocktober. Chance to grab some great freebies from the Concert Connection Kilo. Push your luck for some other great stuff, some collectibles. And we mentioned Perfect Circles, part of that mix. So a drumhead autographed by both Billy and Maynard, the founding members of the band. So that's up for grabs. And then that comes hot on the heels of their concert announcement. A little bit of time to wait. May of next year, they'll be one of the first to open up Red Rocks. And stay tuned. We'll have more tickets. We blew out some before they went on sale. They are on sale now. And we'll have some more cool stuff as we get closer to the Red Rock State. Next year. That just sounds weird. Feels weird. Regardless, here they are. Perfect Circle. Their new one, Starless, here at Kilo.

0: 94.3 Kilo Perfect Circle there with Star Listening and part of the giveaways for Trick or Treat. Also, we got some other awesome options in there as well, including, you remember those two kids from that band, Nelson? Gunner and Ricky Nelson from a long time ago. They're beautiful blonde-haired just beauts, right, John? They were.
1: Oh, like, yeah, I remember.
0: Young
1: hotties. Nelson, sure.
0: They're in the mix as well if you choose that option.
1: Wow.
0: The guys from Nelson, both of them, they're going to come to your house and wash your car.
1: Wow.
0: Yeah. Now, they need to use your hose and your water. But they'll bring sponges and apparently soap.
1: Well, if they've got their own sponges.
0: Yeah. Unfortunately, they're also going to play their hits for you.
1: Oh, no.
0: Yeah, from your car stereo.
1: So what you're saying is there's a trade-off.
0: There's a hitch in that one. I mean, you know, hey, maybe if you're a huge fan. I just like handsome men with long blonde hair all wet. I don't care what else. As long as I got that, that's the old G.I. Joe. That's half the battle. Right there.
1: Watch it, video them, watch it back in slow motion.
0: Yeah. Oh, yeah. So full options are at kilo943.com. And stick around. Have another chance for you to join the Trick or Treat Club coming up here in the 8 o'clock hour. In the meantime, I'm going to dream of a couple soaked down Nelson twins. John Michaels will talk about traffic.
1: Yes, I will. Right now, taking a look at Highway 115 up from Penrose. Looking pretty good right now past Turkey Canyon Ranch Road, Rock Creek Park, and all the way up to the cams at Pine Oaks. And if you are on your way toward JL Ranch Heights at the light right now, traffic is light into Fort Carson. No slowing. Approaching via South Academy is just as nice. And over on the east side, Highway 24 at Woodman Road. Take a look in the Falcon area right now. Looks like we're in good shape on Woodman eastbound and westbound. Minimal patterns inbound from Peyton. 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They make sleep easy. And that's traffic on the Rock Station 94.3 Kilo.
0: That's easy enough. All right, stick around. We'll do the headlines coming up here next. Freak News also starting to assemble for the Wednesday broadcast, so just keep it rocking, and we'll keep it coming here.
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94.3 Kilo Rocks, and we played Chevelle earlier. Spawned. Someone said, thanks for Chevelle. Stephen saying, please bring Chevelle headlining to Colorado Springs. Would love to, dude. Shoot the band. DM the band. And let's get that done. And then, it was this Maria. It's like, hey, since you played some Chevelle and talked about the show, can you play Star Set? They killed it, too. I can do that. You know why? Because we love Star Set. They got new rock on the air now. That they put out for that tour with Brigham Benjamin and Chevelle. So, still, of course, kicking ass, taking names. This one's for you there, Maria.

0: 94.3 Kino. They loved him, their Adidas. And then Adidas wouldn't give him any love, so they then jumped on the Puma wagon. And then came full circle now, once again endorsed by Adidas. It's Korn. And maybe something new from them next year. There's been rumors that they're working on new stuff. Don't know how soon it'll come to light. Could be like Tool or Guns N' Roses. Could take 20 years. Them, Disturbed, a bunch of other bands kind of in the mix with alleged new albums, which means tour plans as well. You usually kind of goes hand in hand. Just saying. But let's see. Take care of some business here. We got reality check number two. Everything you need for that brain of yours here on a Wednesday comes your way now. Summer's got headlines. We got our Fox 21 forecast in and some sports to discuss as well. We'll get to that in a moment. Right now, the morning commute, no matter where you're at. This guy's got you. John, what are you looking at this morning, man?
1: Got a crash this morning on I-25 northbound between South Academy and Circle. And this is causing a backup right now from Mesa Ridge on 25 northbound, blocking the right lane. Prepare to merge left to get around. This is also overwhelming the transfer ramp. Heavy delays in the area. Looks like a crawl. No other accidents right now. Taking a look at conditions on the west side. Highway 24 east of Woodland Park to Green Mountain Falls Road. Looks beautiful right now over there. And then past Cascade and onto Manitou east and west. Westbound Highway 24 Cannon looks nice, mighty fine, and no delays at 21st Street, which is a single cycle light. And this one brought to you by Lowe's. It's Milo's Money Days. 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Milo's money expires 30 days after issuance, subject to change, and that's traffic on the Rock Station 94.3 Kilo.
0: Thank you, sir. Let's go here.
2: Now, it's a Kilo reality check.
0: All right, another round of The Real. We jump to you. Summer Justice headlines.
3: There we are. The Pueblo community is invited to honor the life and service of Pueblo Police Department Corporal Stephen Biggs today at the Praise Assembly of God starting at 10 a.m. Corporal Biggs died on September 27th in an off-duty wakeboarding accident at Lake Pueblo State Park. Those who worked with Biggs remembered him as a dedicated officer and dear friend. In lieu of flowers, memorials may be made on Everloved for Biggs' daughter. CSPD says they responded to a disturbance in which someone was allegedly assaulted with a walking stick yesterday afternoon. They responded to Crimson Circle North at a home in an area near Oro Blanco and Barnes about 4 p.m.

0: Officials say investigators learned neighbors were arguing over a loose dog. They say several hours later, the suspect and victim had an argument over the earlier incident, during which the victim pepper sprayed the suspect. CSPD says the suspect assaulted the victim with the victim's walking stick, and now that victim is suffering serious life-threatening injuries. CSPD said that suspect was arrested. And Krista Pike, a death row inmate in Tennessee, is awake and speaking after surviving a failed execution attempt. Pike lived after executioners tried to administer two doses of pentobarbital on September 30th. Her attorneys are heading to court today to seek more information from the Tennessee Department of Correction. They want a court order to preserve evidence from the attempted execution. Pike was sentenced to death for the 1995 beating and stabbing of death of Colleen Slemmer. And last month, a woman posing as a substitute teacher gained access to a Milwaukee high school classroom before verbally abusing and harassing students. Once left alone, she reportedly played loud rap music, hurled racial slurs, sexual remarks and profanity, and taunted students about their weight, appearance, race, and financial status. Students immediately alerted staff, leading to her removal from campus. When she was arrested, she claimed she pulled the stunt because she was, quote, bored and hated kids. She's facing 20 years in prison for that.
1: She is my hero. She's bored and she hates kids.
0: Minus the racial slurs.
1: My God. Yeah. That's unbelievable. It's getting thin out there, man.
0: How do you just wander into high school?
1: Refs screaming at players. Players screaming at refs. Bored and I hate kids. Oh, that's the best line I've heard in a while. Okay, let me breathe here. Sports, let's get into that. Let's go with hockey. Skating tonight at Winnipeg. Avalanche get game 3 under their belt. Early start 5:30 against the Jets. So far, so good. 8 goals in game 1, 6 in game 2. Enjoyed that one. What else here? You've got baseball with the playoffs continuing here. Yesterday, it was the Dodgers staying alive versus Atlanta. San Diego also facing elimination. They get a win. And then all four of the series here starting later on today, 2 o'clock for the first one. Cleveland, Chicago. Chicago looking to dump the Guardians. It's L.A., the Dodgers after yesterday's matchup. Tampa, New York, with Tampa looking to bounce the New York Yankees. And Milwaukee, San Diego. San Diego with their backs against the wall. So, again, starts at 2. The last game starts at 8 o'clock here today. So enjoy that. Speaking of baseball, Rockies, despite 4 bad years, racking up 427 losses in the last 4 years. And the 18th highest ticket sales, which is in the bottom half and the lowest they've ranked in ticket sales since 2007. Yet, Rockies ownership yesterday announced they'll be raising prices for tickets.
0: Wow.
1: So the empty Coors Field is going to get even emptier unless they can turn things around. I mean, everyone's pointing to the Chicago White Sox, who had a couple 3 seasons losing 100 and now are looking really good in the playoffs. So I guess miracles can happen. I don't know if the Rockies management has what it takes to get the win. I guess we'll see. Then outside of that, what else was there? Oh, NFL stuff. Of course, countdown to the Chargers for the Broncos here in week 5. And we get things going tomorrow night. It's Tampa and the Fumbles. Fumbles the Bears of Dallas. The Cowboys and the Tampa Bay Buccaneers face off for Thursday night, tomorrow night. So get your picks ready to go for week 5 for the cash. The Benny Bucks and the glory that is Master of the Gridiron. And that is that. Let's get to the official forecast here again.
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3: Hey there, Fox 21 Storm Team meteorologist Nick Tibble here, and happy Wednesday. We've made it to the middle parts of the week, and after a mild start to this morning, it's going to be another warm day by the time we get to the afternoon. We'll see afternoon high temperatures into the low 80s in the Pikes Peak region, and if you're traveling south to Pueblo, into the mid 80s. A lot of sunshine to start the day, a couple thin clouds by the middle parts, and then a couple puffy cumulus by the afternoon, staying very dry once again. Overnight temperatures tonight will fall into the 40s and 50s, so we will cool off, but we'll do it all over again as we go into Thursday. We're in a very warm stretch here across southern Colorado.
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1: How about the first track played at show two from Metallica's 24 Nights at the Sphere, Blackened, started the second of the shows. And I don't know if they're going to be super dynamic. I mean, they got a lot of songs. That's putting it mildly. So I don't know how many individual set lists they can pull out. I mean, 24 shows. Are they going to be that dynamic where all 24 shows will be a little bit different? Obviously, you're going to have to dip into some. I'll be interested to see what the second two shows are like. Tomorrow night and Saturday, shows 3 and 4 from Vegas. And then we can't wait to talk to our winner from the Summer of Sphere, who will experience their last show of the year, which I think is the 14th of November, if I'm not mistaken. And I might be mistaken.
0: Yeah.
1: And then they're pulling off some other songs they haven't done for a while on that set list as well, including Justice for All, which they hadn't performed for a long time. They did that in night one. So people who are attending, getting their mind blown. All right, it is 7:11. We'll blow your mind with the freak news coming up here in about, 24 minutes from now. Traffic, we jump outside with problems in everyone's favorite spot to wreck. Come on down, John Michaels.
2: Yes, indeed. Well, I've got a mixed bag on this report with the accident I-25 northbound between South Academy and Circle. That accident has been cleared. Good news. Now, there's still some residual slowing in the area, and there's still an accident. We're going to clear I-25 northbound at South Academy and replace that with a crash that just happened on 25 northbound at Mesa Ridge. Now we've got, the same general area actually south of that. Crashes off to the right on 25 northbound. So expect heavy slowing and a backup for that crash as well that just happened. No other accidents to report. We take a look at the north end of town, which is looking pretty good. 25 coming up past North Academy, Woodman to Garden of the Gods, and a couple of Jam Jumper cams. What do we got cooking here? Looks like most of those are down. Looks like they're working on that site. So I see I-25 at Glen Eagle traffic, and that's moving nicely. This one brought to you by Dan Kaplis Law, serious firm for serious cases. Dan Kaplis, John Kellner, and the trial team have won a record $65 million wrongful death verdict in the case where a truck crashed into a bridge on I-25. The verdict is already making Colorado roads safer. Learn more at DanKaplisLaw.com. That's traffic on the Rock Station, 94.3 Kilo.
1: All right, easy enough. Like I said, stick around. We got next chance to qualify for the Rocktober Trick or Treat giveaway coming up about an hour from now, shortly after 8 o'clock. We'll conquer that. Also, we got freebies from Mother Muffs to distribute a little bit later on there. Bringing you the Keto Freak News this week, and nice enough to throw some free food or drink your way as well with breakfast all day. Or again, like I like to say, it's like you want a burger at 8 a.m., they won't judge you. You can do that. If you want biscuits and gravy at 3 in the afternoon, also, they won't judge you. They'll probably want to be you, but they won't judge you. So, all that on the way. It is 7:13 now. It's the Keto.
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13: 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That's how many cyber threats Comcast Business detected last year. That's a lot. 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
2: So we got 55 right now in the Springs, 56 in Pueblo, 54 in Denver. We'll just keep on going. Similar temperatures to the last few days. So we're talking about 81 for the Springs, about 86 for Pueblo. And that's going to hold true. Very close to it within a couple degrees through the end of the week. Maybe mid-70s and low 80s for the weekend for the Springs and Pueblo. Maybe. We still got quite a few days between now and the weekend, unfortunately. And then next week, still calling for cooler temperatures, maybe some rain back in the mix. But again, that's even further out, so let's not get too excited. We know this. It's 55 in the Springs, 56 in Pueblo, 54 in Denver. And hot off the heels of their Aftershock performance. Ladies and gentlemen, boys and girls, it's the Offspring here at Kilo.

94.3 Kilo, million miles, a lot of miles right there. It's like you take 1 mile and then you have a million more. Or, well, I guess that's a million and one. Let's see. Mentioned earlier we were due for a wicked traffic day because Monday and Tuesday were not that bad. And it looks like we have earned that badge. So we had a crash at northbound I-25 between South Academy and Circle. That's, if not cleaned up, it's cleared. But now another crash northbound I-25 between Mesa Ridge and South Academy. Another popular place to wreck the paint job. And then, who is this? Citizen Shelly. What up, Shell? She checked in. There's an accident north Carefree and Mark Scheffel with all lanes blocked eastbound. So again, northbound I-25 from Mesa Ridge north problematic. And now North Carefree, Mark Scheffel with all lanes eastbound blocked. So we'll hear from Mr. John Michaels coming up next.

0: 94.3 Keto, Death Punch's Eye of the Storm, and we're rocking here from Keto Control. We got the freak news dead ahead. Your National Blank Day, obviously. Every day's a National Blank Day. Oh, but we do have a new twist. A story about Chipotle making you toot, but it has nothing to do with your ass. Think about that one. That's like one of those riddles, right? The ancient riddles. Oh, tell me, what is this about? Chipotle makes you toot, but it doesn't involve your butt. What is the answer? We'll find out.
1: What?
0: So we got that. Bunch of other stuff working for that segment about, 11 minutes away. It is 7:24 when we turn our attention to the important stuff, which unfortunately is traffic. I don't want to be a psychic or nothing. I might have jinxed everybody. We said earlier we were due a bad day in traffic, and it looks like it's come up. And
2: yes. It definitely has. An accident, I-25 northbound between Mesa Ridge and South Academy. The accident is now off to the right. Expect heavy slowing. It's part of a slowing pattern that involves two accidents. You got a crash on 25 north north of Mesa Ridge and a crash on 25 northbound at South Academy. Off to the right on the shoulder. Both accidents are off right, but you can expect a very heavy slowing pattern and a backup that is considerable. Also an accident now just being reported. Milton Proby Parkway eastbound approaching Powers. Slowing is from Hancock Expressway. And also reports of an accident carefree at Mark Scheffel blocking eastbound lanes. 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

the devil. Now they just shout at one another. They are Motley Crue. And we've got the freak news to deliver here next. If you can't trust a Buddhist monk who founded a Thai AIDS hospice, who can you trust in this age anymore? That and then one funny one, kind of. Unless you're a lady, specifically a lady female AI agent. The world is just echoing in this digital frontier. So we'll get to that and more. The freak news is next to Kila.

0: 94.3 Kino Rock and Disturbed, and let's get into it. Strange and true, we have lots to discuss today in the Kino Freak News, which brought your way thanks to our friends there at Mother Muff's on the west side, with great food, great drink, and fun every single night of the week, from karaoke to trivia night. Matter of fact, tonight is trivia night. Geeks Who Drink Trivia starts at 8 o'clock. But breakfast all day, or if you want a burger for breakfast, that's fine too. MotherMuffs.com for more. We got some freebies to give away later. Let's begin the free news with a couple, I guess, appropriate national days. I complain when they make a national day out of something that doesn't need any press, like pizza and stuff. Today, I don't even know what a frappe is. A national frappe day. Am I even saying that right? I guess someone could text, what the hell's a frappe? It's also National Chocolate Covered Pretzel Day. It's one of those things you don't realize that it's good until you have one again. Oh, yeah, they are pretty good. Like, every once in a while, it'll be like in a trail mix or something. Like, always forget about yogurt-dipped pretzels. So enjoy your frappe or your pretzel covered in chocolate today. All right, what else here? Man, Los Angeles gets all the cool stuff. They got some of the best haunted houses in the world. They got the new Aussie-themed haunt. And now they have a horror-themed convenience store. Like a haunted house meets a convenience store. That's got to be kind of fun, right? Not jealous about the taxes and stuff or gas prices, but the haunts are pretty cool. And then the answer to this one. What about pet trick or treating?
1: No!
0: No.
1: No, God, please, no.
0: I know.
1: No.
0: I'm in the no camp.
1: No.
0: I love my animals.
1: No. No.
0: The thing,
1: no.
0: If you haven't figured out by now, this whole world we live in is nothing but other people trying to get you to part with your money. Everyone wants to kind of slowly suck you dry. And now it's some of the pet stores, some of the big box pet stores, the national stuff are supporting trick-or-treating nights. Bring your animals in costume. You can buy your costumes at the pet store, too. And get treats and fun and games. A little bit much. Again, it's all just a big cash grab. I tell you, it's all a cash grab. All right, let's go to the sad AI news here this morning. It's AI basically mimicking humanity. Female AI agents are paid less than male AI agents. A new study finds, oh, even AI women can't get a break in this sad world. Sorry, AI ladies. Just the world's full of jerks, ma'am.
1: Jerk!
0: Robot ma'am. You can't write some of this stuff. Let's see here. What else do we have? This one's kind of interesting. Adidas is developing ice pack slides, basically slippers that you freeze before you wear. Pretty good, right? You ever wrecked your foot on something? That might be nice. One thing I have a problem with it, you got to put it in the refrigerator or the freezer for half hour before you use it. Really want to shove your shoes in your freezer? I guess you could get your own bag. It probably comes with your own freezer bag. Or maybe if it doesn't, maybe it should there. Adidas, I'm just saying. All right, let's see here. Man, I love this lady. Even though she's a monster, I think I'm in love. So we go to September 24th at the Rufus King International High School. And this is in Milwaukee. A lady who scouted out the school beforehand shows up and pretends to be a substitute teacher. Actually signs in and enters a classroom. And that's when things go sideways. She used profane language to the children, was belting out racial slurs, then made sexual derogative statements on some of the children's behalf, organized students by race and gender, bragged about having felonies, saying she was okay with going to jail, also started playing rap music very loud, dissed kids for their weight, race, looks, and lack of money. Woo-hoo, she's going nuts. And also asked if any students had a vape or marijuana because the class was so effing lame and annoying. So it's like, wow, why would you pose as a substitute teacher, step in and just go hard on the children? Her answer? She was bored and she hates kids. So that's what she's done. You know what? I hate kids and I'm bored. I think I'm going to pretend to be a substitute teacher, go to a local school, and berate the children. Oh, my God. She's a broken monster. But like I said, she's got a piece of my heart. That little special snowflake.
2: Wow.
0: All right, then. And proof politicians are just politicians, right? If you gravitate to public office, there's something probably wrong with you. Case in point, a 48-year-old city commission candidate in Florida was showing graphic nude pictures of himself at a city council meeting. And one included images described of him doing a helicopter with his junk. So I read more on the story. It's like, well, he probably accidentally, you know, had that on his phone and put it on a screen or something. No, he was just wandering around the meeting, randomly showing people his phone. It's like, wait, what? I mean, not that, like, well, I would give you more of a pass if it was like an accident, right? Or whatever you do in your own private time, that's fine. But then just wandering around, flashing random people your camera or phone. Woo, that's a little weird. What's next for that guy, right? Could be a little bit ugly. Let's see here. I ate Chipotle making you toot, but it doesn't involve your butt for a change. Nice job. Chipotle has worked with the London Vegetable Orchestra, which is a thing. When I first saw it, like, this isn't real. It's real. And they've come up with an original song, recording only using instruments made from vegetables. Which is crazy because Chipotle does not contain real vegetables. Their music does. Not the actual Chipotle. I don't understand it either. Honestly, no idea. Hey, and buddy, this is kind of amazing. The two oldest men in the world just celebrated birthdays, and they got together on the very same day. They both achieved a pretty amazing status. One man from Brazil just turned 114 years old, and then a dude from Australia turned 113 years old that same day. And they got these two guys together to celebrate their birthday. Posed for a picture. Got birthday cards honoring their big day. The 114-year-old, by the way, is one of only 9 men in history to make it to 114. So, big ups to you. Experts say it was the biggest display of saggy testicles since the Biden-Trump debate from several years back. So that's a big achievement, too. Congratulations. On the meeting of the saggiest testicles. I bet Trump's pissed. You beat my record. I'll be back. And that's it. Strange and true. That's the Kilo Freak News.
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0: 94.3 Keto, Renegades O-Funk. It's Rage. I remember long ago when we first started playing that one, it was brand new. My boss, the late Lou Malini, busts into the studio. What is that guy saying? Renegades of what? It's like, funk. Funk, sir. That was fun. Yeah. Thanks, Rage. Thanks for the memory. All right, let's see here. We've got business to attend to. Headlines. Let's get them going. Almost 7:53, and we'll start you with traffic. John Michaels, you've had your plate full since almost the get-go here this morning, huh?
1: Yeah, we're going back for seconds and thirds now with a road closure this time. Voyager Parkway is now closed northbound between Research Parkway and Briargate because of a broken water main.
0: Yay!
1: Water liberation.
0: Liberate the water! Yes. Freedom!
1: Freedom for water. Expect water. Water could be in the streets right now. Also, they got the riots in France. We've got water in the streets in Colorado Springs. A crash on I-25 northbound between Mesa Ridge and South Academy. Off to the right on the shoulder, but creating heavy slowing. An accident on Highway 85 northbound at Academy, blocking the left lane of northbound. A crash reported on Milton Proby eastbound approaching Powers, slowing from Hancock Expressway. We're going to clear water. One, I-25 northbound between South Academy and Circle. It looks like we can finally say that accident is done. This one brought to you by Dan Kaplis Law, a serious firm for serious cases. Dan Kaplis, John Kellner, and the trial team won a record $65 million jury verdict for a child whose mother was killed by a reckless trucker. The verdict is already making Colorado roads safer. Read the full story at DanKaplisLaw.com. That's traffic on the Rock Station 94.3 Kilo.
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0: 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Summer's rocking the headlines. What do you got? What do you got?
3: Yeah, the Pueblo community is invited to honor the life and service of Pueblo Police Department Corporal Stephen Biggs today at the Praise of Assembly of God at 10 a.m. Corporal Biggs died on September 27th in an off-duty wakeboarding accident at Lake Pueblo State Park. Those who worked with Biggs remember him as a dedicated officer and a dear friend. In lieu of flowers, memorials may be made on Everloved for Biggs' daughter. A California couple was arrested on child abuse charges following an investigation into a surrogacy scheme involving at least 21 children ranging in age from a few months to 13 years. The LA County District Attorney says the 66-year-old man and 39-year-old woman faced several counts of child abuse and other charges after the children suffered daily beatings from cruel nannies as the couple watched over a network of surveillance cameras and laughed. The couple pleaded not guilty at a court appearance and denied the allegations. Their attorney said they immigrated from China and wanted to exercise the freedom to have many children.
0: Dude, sounds like a Disney villain.
3: It does. And they lived in a mansion, too. This whole story is so strange.
0: Yeah, I mean, the fact they had nannies. It's like, and they hire the violent ones, too.
3: Ugh.
0: Like the opposite. Tell me, do you like kids? Yeah. Well, you're not going to work out.
3: It's crazy.
0: It is.
3: Election officials are urging voters to use ballot drop boxes as concerns grow that changes at the U.S. Postal Service could delay mailed midterm ballots. The USPS has reduced trips between local post offices and processing centers, meaning some mail can sit longer before receiving a postmark, and even a one-day delay could put a ballot at risk in states with strict deadlines. A recent study found rejection rates for late-arriving ballots roughly doubled in areas affected by the processing changes. Drop boxes where available offer voters a way to bypass mail altogether. And Utah will become the first state to let AI examine patients and prescribe medication without direct human oversight. However, the program is currently very limited in its scope.

0: So it's just 1 year long and for patients only with mild to moderate acne. Those who use it will pay $4.99 a month for an app that scans their face. After completing a medical history and personal information form, the AI analyzes their skin, identifies the acne problem, rates the skin's oiliness, and then generates an acne severity score. And the AI then combines that score with provided medical information to recommend medication. The first 100 prescriptions will be reviewed by actual doctors before going autonomous.
1: Yeah, pizza face, pizza face, pizza face. Prescribe, prescribe.
0: Wow.
2: Then what's next, right?
0: Right.
2: Well, that's next. People are already doing that. There's a huge group of individuals that, just like when, what was the WebMD?
0: Uh-huh.
2: Was a thing, doing the same thing. And why do you go to a doctor? You can just ask AI what's wrong with you.
0: It's always cancer.
2: Right? Yeah, it's always terrifying. It's never like, it's probably just allergies. All right, sports. Let's get into that, shall we? It's game three for the Avalanche tonight. They'll skate at Winnipeg. First roadie for the team with two wins under their belt, 8 goals in the first win versus the Kings. They beat the Blues and score 6 goals in that second game. So we'll see what they can do on the road early since it's in Winnipeg. 5:30 start time for the hockey tonight. And then baseball. Major League's playoffs are underway. The Dodgers are 1-1 away from moving on. They're up 2-1 with a win over Atlanta yesterday. And then Milwaukee still has a 2-1 lead over San Diego, but the Padres get their first win yesterday. And we have all four of the series underway here today, starting at 2 o'clock our time. 8 o'clock is the start for the last game. It starts with Cleveland and the White Sox. White Sox win, they move on. Again, Dodgers, Atlanta with the Dodgers win, they too will move on. Yankees facing elimination at the hands of Tampa, who are up 2-0. And Milwaukee's up 2-1 over San Diego. And a win there will move them in. So, about 3 of these 4 could be done here today. All right, outside of that, then, you got football. The countdown is officially on to week 5. And get your picks ready to go. It's the Cowboys and Tampa, so not exactly a marquee matchup, but it's football nonetheless. You got to be in to win. For the Benny Bucks and the cash money for week 5, go to Kilo943.com. And good luck for those who are still grinding for the grand prize in Master of the Gridiron. And that takes care of that. Let's get to the forecast
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4: Hey there, Fox 21 Storm Team meteorologist Nick Tibble here, and happy Wednesday. We've made it to the middle parts of the week, and after a mild start to this morning, it's going to be another warm day by the time we get to the afternoon. We'll see afternoon high temperatures into the low 80s in the Pikes Peak region, and if you're traveling south to Pueblo, into the mid 80s. A lot of sunshine to start the day, a couple thin clouds by the middle parts, and then a couple puffy cumulus by the afternoon, staying very dry once again. Overnight temperatures tonight will fall into the 40s and 50s, so we will cool off, but we'll do it all over again as we go into Thursday. We're in a very warm stretch here across southern Colorado.
0: 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It's currently 56 in Colorado Springs, 57 in Pueblo, 55 in Denver, and it's 759 on 94.3 Kilo.
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0: minutes. And let's see here. 8:07. You got the Kilo Morning Show. We had free news. And I want to salute the Kilo Nation because I asked the question, what the hell is a frappe? It's National Frappe Day. Like, what the hell is that? I was leaning toward maybe some kind of STD. Oh, man, I got the frappe over the weekend. I was totally irresponsible. But no, it's a popular iced coffee drink that is shaken, blended, or beaten to create a thick, foamy layer. And no one sent that over because no one cares about a frappe. That's right. I guess that's where the frappuccino comes from. Yeah, I'm dumb, but not that dumb, I guess. So thanks for not helping. It proves you are awesome. Yeah! Let's see here. What else? A Citizen B checking in. That accident on Milton Proby apparently is just before. It's westbound just before or right at the Maverick gas station intersection. So it's blocking the right lane. So if you're trying to turn in for a hot dog, a wiener, and a $7 gallon of diesel, you might have problems in that vicinity. So thanks for the specifics there, B. I appreciate you checking in. I hate it when I feel my humanity. Like, you know, you fall for something, you see something, you think it's real and it's not. Or like, you're looking for your phone and it's in your stupid human hands the whole time. You're like, where's my phone? I don't know what I did with that damn thing.
1: Call your phone.
0: And it's like, wait, it's in my hand, you idiot human. So, but I've finally been assimilated with gas prices. I had to fill up again. So I've only put like 20, 30 bucks in every time. I'm just waiting for this thing to pop and get back to something decent. Right. But I was all elated to only pay $4.11 a gallon. And at first I was like, oh, cool, it's only $4.11. I was like, then slap myself. Stupid human, it was a lot less than that. Just because you were paying, you know, $4.40 a gallon, and now it's only $4.11. You're not getting a good deal, you idiot.
1: You think you're getting away with something? Take that, government.
0: Right?
1: $4.11.
0: It's like, where's my phone? I need to pay for this. Where's my phone? It was in my hand. Again, with the hand phone. So I hate when my humanity betrays me, but that was me yesterday. It's like, woo, $4.11. What a great deal today. You idiot. Don't drink Flavor Aid. Hard. It's hard being human, huh, John?
1: It really is. Oh, they're a challenge. My dog has no idea.
0: Yeah, bro, that's the life. If they only had a longer life, you'd be. Right. I would trade in my humanity to be a dog.
1: Absolutely.
0: For sure. All right. So anyway, B, thanks for checking in there at the Maverick on Milton Proby. We got other points of business. John's been very busy today.
1: We still have the road closure. Voyager Parkway is closed northbound between Research and Briar Gate. So the detour is in place. There's no estimated time for reopening it yet. They're just getting ready. They're just getting rolling with their investigation. Again, this is a closure. Northbound Voyager Parkway, northbound side only, between Research Parkway and Briar Gate is still closed. Also, the accident on the highway I-25 northbound between Mesa Ridge and South Academy, that's still a thing. It's all off to the right, but it's still causing a slowing pattern. Going to clear one Highway 85 northbound at Academy. Looks like that's finally done. 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
0: All right, then. That ad for VPN reminds me, I saw a story the other day about how these AI companies that are developing these agents are now developing software in order to combat the agents and then selling that to us. Do you want to fight AI that we created? Buy our anti-AI software. It's like, what? Just kind of made their own demon and then created software to combat it. It's like, oh, that's smart. That is corporate America right there. As far as the forecast goes, very similar. It's supposed to start to cool down. Not going to happen. Temperatures almost identical to the last couple days. About 81, 82 for the Springs and about 85, 86 for Pueblo. Tomorrow could get a couple degrees cooler, like 79 for the Springs over the next couple days and about 84 for Pueblo, but not a whole lot of relief until maybe next week. 60 now in the Springs. It's 58 in Pueblo.
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0: 94.3 Kilo 9-inch Nails rock here. It's Wednesday. We got some stuff to conquer, included this hour. You're cued to join us for the Rocktober trick or treat coming up here at the end of the month when we count down to Halloween. So that's looming here in the next few minutes. We'll take care of that. What else here? Next hour, freebies from our friends at Mother Muffs. Food, drink, whatever you want, I got you. They bring us the freak news this week and brought some extra love for the Kilo Nation. Very nice. Much appreciated. What else here? Oh, got some justice funding from the league. If you haven't noticed, the NFL have been slapping down the fines, making some money. I think week three, they garnished like more than $500,000 in fines from various players. And one that was wrong was the Yusek, the Kyle Yusek. He's the fullback for the 49ers. He scored a touchdown and then chugged a beer, or at least that's what the league thought. And so they slapped him with almost a $15,000 fine. And he was on the Kelce Brothers podcast talking about how you know, that's not exactly a good look considering the amount of alcohol they advertise. You know, beer is a huge sponsor for the league. And he's like, yeah, if I'm doing that right behind me, you can see a Bud Light sign, but I'm the monster here. And he was chugging juice because that's his nickname, is Juice. When he gets the ball, the entire home crowd in San Francisco screams out, Juice! So he's like, and I guess it's been his thing for a while. I'm not familiar with everyone's end zone celebrations. But the NFL has recanted the $15,000 fine because his celebration was simulating drinking a juice box, not a beer. But it's still kind of hypocritical that the league would fine anybody for drinking a beer, considering we're going to go to a commercial, and the first thing is a guy drinking a beer.
1: Right.
0: So I thought that was funny, but at least justified. And they slapped a couple of referees with the suspensions and fines as well. One of the guys who was officiating the Arizona game told one of the players to F you because he was debating the call, and the ref just turned over and said, F you. It's like, wow. And being nice is just not a thing anymore, John, at any level.
1: I know.
0: That's going to be the next thing at Starbucks. Can I get a cappuccino? Yeah, F you. Oh, no, F you. All right, thanks. Here's your coffee. That was an odd exchange, but I guess that's just where we're at here, my friends. So there you go. Justice has been served for juice.
1: Nice.
0: I'm surprised he wasn't, like, slammed by the anti-Semitic league. Right. What did they scream out when you got the ball, sir?
1: Right.
0: You're not Jewish. I'm not. They didn't say Jews.
1: I did.
0: They said juice. Juice. Dangerous world, Johnny.
1: Boy, you gotta tiptoe, man.
0: So, hey, long story short, football returns tomorrow. Don't miss your picks for week 5 for the master of the gridiron, cash money, and Benny Bucks. Yep. You know, our friends at Benny's, and of course, Scales and Tails.
1: Nice.
0: All right, then.
1: Be sure to have your juice.
0: Juice! Yeah. Get your juice!
1: Yes.
0: It is 8:25. This guy been busy since almost the get-go. I think he had the first break was nice and smooth, and then all hell broke loose.
2: Yeah, that was basically it. We're still dealing with a lot of activity and a road closure that's still in effect on Voyager Parkway. Voyager closed northbound side only between Research and Briargate because of a busted water main. That detour is already in place, so follow the detour. There's no estimated time on reopening. It's a broken water main, so they got to dig up some asphalt and they got to repair a pipe, and it's not really going to be a quick fix. They rarely are, so expect a detour for the time being. Also an accident, I-25 northbound between Mesa Ridge and South Academy. That activity is going to be off to the right. Let me take a look at conditions. Where were we over here? I just wanted to take a look at Highway 115 once again and revisit traffic to Fort Carson past Turkey Canyon Ranch Road. Looks fine at Pine Oaks. No slowing. Light traffic at the light at JL Ranch Height. And if you are approaching from the north at, where are we at, South Academy, looking pretty good right now. Very nice. 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
0: Another crazy NFL stat I stumbled across here yesterday was this mind blow. The winningest coach in Legion Stadium, which is the Raiders stadium there in Las Vegas. The coach that's won the most games at that stadium is now Coach Andy Reid of the Kansas City Chiefs.
1: Wow.
0: Isn't it crazy to think? Wow. Josh McDaniels got 6 wins in that building. Antonio Pierce, I totally forgot about that guy. He had 6 wins. And John Gruden only had 4 wins as Raiders coach there at Allegiant Stadium. So Coach Reed has won 6 regular season games and a Super Bowl in the Allegiant Stadium. So at 7-1, the most winning coach in Vegas is a coach for another team.
3: Oh, man.
0: That's a mind blow right there. But it was good to hear the crowd actually cheering for the Raiders. Usually that's been noted as like a home game for most teams who travel to Vegas because, you know, Raiders have not been that good. And so Raider fans are selling their tickets to people who are visiting Vegas and making some money that way. There's nothing wrong with that. But most of those games were loaded up with the other team. And finally, for the first time, and I can remember watching a game, hearing people scream for the Raiders. It was very foreign. So maybe you're back, Raider Nation. And maybe your new coach will gather more wins at the home stadium than a coach for the Chiefs. That's crazy. But that's what the Raiders have been doing. The Raiders, like the Colorado Rockies of the NFL for the last several years. All right, enough of that. Again, just a reminder, Master Gridiron is on. And you don't have to already be signed up. You can play just starting now if you want. Weekly prizes. And, of course, pride. Up for grabs. Details on the Master of the Gridiron. Get him at Kilo 943.
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0: 94.3 Kino Part of the Month of Rocktober. Those guys, along with the Hollywood Undead, for this year's... what is it? Is it Taste of Chaos? Let's go to the, I'm going to say it's Taste of Chaos. Yeah! My brain, although slow, still works every once in a while. So, details, website, Kilo943.com. I figure, man, this is Beauty and the Beast. They're kind of Halloween-y. I got to know it from Breaking Benjamin. It's called Something Wicked. That's kind of scary. So I figured, what a perfect placement for this.
1: 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If you

0: 23 Kilo, rocking the new stuff from Breaking Benjamin, hot off the heels of their performance. All right, and nice job to the man, Citizen John. Yeah! It was awesome. He's a Lyft driver. He's driving around forcing his riders to jam out to Kilo. Convert them, Johnny, convert them. Thank you for that. Yeah! Much appreciated. And for his diligence in trying to turn the masses, John is in for the win in the month of October's Trick or Treat. Brand new addition to this year's Rocktober lineup. So we're going to be counting down with this giveaway up until Halloween. If you didn't know, Halloween this year falls on a Saturday, which is awesome. Even better, it's on the time change weekend, so you get an extra hour of debauchery, an extra hour to maybe get jailed. Coming up Saturday into Sunday, the 31st into November 1st. So we're going to start that on that Monday. And every single day, there'll be different treat prizes, which are guaranteed win. If we call you and say trick or treat, if you want the treat, do it. And tickets to go see Ozzy on the big screen and Slipknot tickets and Gwar tickets. I'm trying to think what else is in the treat category. Bunch of really cool stuff. And that's just like guaranteed grab it and walk away. Congratulations. Or you can try for some of the bigger prizes each and every day. That'll vary as well. From pumpkin tickets to autographed stuff from Perfect Circle and Tony Iommi. And, of course, I think the biggest would be the chance to jump on stage and hang out with 3 Days Grace for their performance here in November. That's pretty exclusive. And we mentioned earlier, it's like that hasn't been available for us for a long time since the pandemic. You know, all those fun kind of promotions took a sidebar for a while because these bands couldn't afford to get sick and lose tour time and stuff. So we're finally getting it back. So, again, all you need to do is qualify and then wait for our call starting Monday the 26th. So you still got plenty of time to jump in and get your name in the box for a chance to play Rocktober's Trick or Treat. So good luck. And it all goes down starting Monday the 26th. And that whole week, we'll have some fun with this. And that's it. We'll get extra creepy, too. We're going to be moving our, usually we do Halloween with the spooky playlist. It'll be all weekend long, Friday through Sunday. We're extra spooky here for the weekend, the long Halloween weekend, which is all the way from 94.
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94.3 Kilo. It's Volbeat. I forgot about that word to integrate into our Halloween mix. I mentioned, you know, anything with the word devil or hell or blood will make the way into the mix. Dead will also make the cut, I guess, too, huh? Dead but Rising, that's a fitting, that's a zombie song I've ever heard of in my life. So, again, we'll fire that up on Friday the 30th, going into Halloween weekend. And coupled with the big trick-or-treat giveaway, it's going to be fun. Let's see here. What do we got? One more round of headlines. Wow, we're already there. So we'll fire that up here next. We'll check the traffic situation, which has been not good almost since the get-go this morning. Colorado Springs, you've been very bad when it comes to driving today. So we got that, and then what else? Oh, next hour, we got some freebies from Mother Muffs. We'll get you over to the west side for some great food and drink. So you hang out. We got you here on the Kilo Morning Show.

0: 94.3 Kilo, pretty reckless there. And it's the one with Mr. Tom Morello. You can relive his Power to the People concert if you'd like. It was over the weekend, and he streamed it worldwide for free. Did you hear that? Five Finger Death Punch?
1: Yeah.
0: For free! Put it on the YouTube. There was some cool stuff. There was some bad stuff, too. The Jack Sabbath was not good. I have to say that because we were making fun of Captain Kirk butchering Ozzy and Motorhead at that Riot Fest a few weekends ago. Jack Black was almost as bad.
1: Oof.
0: Doing some stuff with Morello's kid and some others. I was like, yeah, I was listening to it. The next day, my wife said, what the hell is that crap? It's exactly what I was thinking, but I wasn't going to say it out loud. But a lot of cool stuff, though, as well. So, again, that's streaming forever and ever on YouTube. Power to the people. All right, it is 8:53. It is go time for everything you need. One last time. We'll see if we can wrap up the commute. Probably not, considering how many accidents we've had peppered through the morning. I don't know if we got a clean bill of health. John, are you still looking at some things?
2: Actually, we're going to add one. So we still have the road closure this morning. Voyager Parkway closed northbound between Research Parkway and Briar Gate because of a broken water main this morning. Detour is in place. Just follow the detour, and there is no estimated time on reopening Voyager northbound. Also, the crash on I-25 northbound, which has been with us all morning long. We should be getting quite used to this one. 25 north between Mesa Ridge and South Academy. It remains off to the right on the shoulder, but there's still a heavy slowing pattern approaching. That's just precautionary slowing. And now the one that we're adding, accident reported Milton Proby Parkway eastbound before Powers Boulevard. And this report, sponsored by Dan Kaplis Law, a serious firm for serious cases. Dan Kaplis, John Kellner, and the trial team have won a record $65 million wrongful death verdict in a case where a truck crashed into a bridge on I-25. This is already making Colorado roads safer. Learn more, DanKaplisLaw.com, and that's traffic on the Rock Station, 94.3 Kilo.
0: Thank you, sir. All right, one more time. Let's do it now.
3: Now, it's a Kilo reality check.
0: And this round brought to you by Southern Colorado's very own A Second to Breathe and their brand new upcoming single, Forever an Angel. You can get your ears on it for the first time at the single release party. That's next Friday, the 16th, from 6 to 9. A live performance starting at 7 o'clock, and all goes down in Pueblo, Walter's Brewery and Tap Room. That's next Friday. The single release from A Second to Breathe, Summer. Headlines. One more time, please.
1: Yeah, two juveniles were arrested early this morning after they stole a car with a child inside, police said. According to CSPD, it started just before 1 a.m. when officers were called to Cheyenne Meadows Road and East Meadow Drive about a motor vehicle theft. And there, parents of a 13-year-old told police they were following a stolen vehicle believed to have their child inside. Police said officers found the car near South Academy and Highway 115, where they saw two juveniles running into a field near Fort Carson. CSPD and Fort Carson Military Police set up a perimeter, and the juveniles surrendered peacefully and were taken into custody after a police canine issued warnings over the loudspeaker.
0: That's the worst thing you can do after stealing a car. Run onto a military installation.
1: Yeah.
0: Jeez,
1: wow.
0: Man.
1: Krista Pike, a death row inmate in Tennessee, is awake and speaking after surviving a failed execution attempt. Pike lived after executioners tried to administer two doses of pentobarbital on September 30th. Her attorneys are heading to court today to seek more information from the Tennessee Department of Correction. They want a court order to preserve evidence from the attempted execution. Pike was sentenced to death for the 1995 beating and stabbing death of Colleen Slemmer. And a former CIA official who was found with $40 million in gold bars in his home in May pleaded guilty yesterday to federal wire fraud, admitting he invented fake classified programs to divert nearly $200 million in government money that he used to buy Florida mansions and gold. As a part of his plea agreement, he agreed to forfeit at least $194 million, including nearly 300 gold bars, two BMWs, 35 luxury watches, and four luxury homes in Florida. He's facing up to 20 years in prison. And Kraft announced they're developing Kraft mac and cheese, cheesy ramen in three varieties, spicy, chicken, and pork. They say the idea was inspired by people adding cheese to their ramen dishes to balance out spice levels and add creaminess. And they've been seeing a growing demand for cheesy ramen in the U.S. All three flavors will be available in the ramen aisle early next year for about $3 each. And a few lucky people may get to try it early. If you're interested, they say follow them on social media for updates on how you could get an early taste.
0: More like they were inspired by getting their

0: ass kicked constantly by Bulldog.
1: Yeah.
0: Right? They were the first to kind of have that out there.
1: That's what companies do. They always find the really successful small guy. And
0: right?
1: Copy
0: him. Hey, due to popular demand, we see you putting cheese in there. We see you, Bulldog, putting cheese in there, and it's delicious.
2: Oh, God!
0: Spicy, though, man. The first time I had that, I put the full pack in there. Almost killed the man.
1: No.
0: All right. Sports is pretty easy. We got a lot happening tonight. The Avalanche skate for their third game of the season. And the first roadie, they'll be in Winnipeg at 5:30 here tonight with two wins under their belt. You got, well, basically all of the baseball later on today, starting at 2 o'clock. Last game starts at 8, but all four of the series will have games today. The White Sox looking to end things with a win over Cleveland. Dodgers with a win will dump Atlanta. Tampa could dump the Yankees with a win here today. And even Milwaukee with a win. And move on. So it looks like, yeah, everyone has a chance to wrap things up and get to the next round of the playoffs. We'll see what happens tomorrow in sports. And then what else here? Speaking of baseball, Rockies, despite racking up 427 losses over the last 4 years, think it's deemed worthy to add more money to the ticket price for Rockies baseball. And this comes on the heels of them performing as far as ticket sales in the bottom half of the league this year. They were 18th out of the 32 teams. So for the first time since 2007, they were out of that top half as far as attendance goes. So attendance is down, play is not good, and they're raising the price of tickets. But that seems like that's the norm, right?
1: Yep.
0: Everything more expensive. Surprise. That has nothing to do with diesel, though. Right? That's just major league greed, I think, right there. Yeah. And then don't forget, football starts tomorrow. It's Tampa-Dallas for Thursday night's Broncos, big one. In L.A. versus the Chargers, where the Chargers, they have, like me in junior high school, a lot of potential. But will they finally show up? No, no, says the Bronco fans. We'll have more on that tomorrow and Friday, but make sure you get that pick for tomorrow. Ready to go. That's it. One more look at the forecast here.
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4: Hey there, Fox 21 Storm Team Meteorologist Nick Tibble here, and happy Wednesday. We've made it to the middle parts of the week, and after a mild start to this morning, it's going to be another warm day by the time we get to the afternoon. We'll see afternoon high temperatures into the low 80s in the Pikes Peak region, and if you're traveling south to Pueblo, into the mid 80s. A lot of sunshine to start the day, a couple thin clouds by the middle parts, and then a couple puffy cumulus by the afternoon, staying very dry once again. Overnight temperatures tonight will fall into the 40s and 50s, so we will cool off, but we'll do it all over again as we go into Thursday. We're in a very warm stretch here across southern Colorado.
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0: 94.3 Kilo Alone Again is asking Alexandria. Man, you got the Kilo Morning Show trucking through a Wednesday. Still to come, we got some freebies from Mother Mups. They're on board for the free news this week, and they brought extra offerings. Some food, drink, breakfast, lunch, whatever you need. They got you there on the west side. So hold tight. We'll get to that here in a few. Also mentioned Master Grand with another reset for week five here tomorrow night. Jump in, man. It's easy to sign up if you're not even playing yet. And you'll still be in for the more than, what, 1,000-plus bucks we got left in the coffer for our weekly winners. We got hundreds of Benny bucks for Benny's Lounge there on the west side. Nice job to all the winners thus far. They've been killing, especially this week. I was very impressed. Trevor gets the win, 13 of 16. And considering the upsets we had this week, that was pretty good there, Trevor. Nicely played. What are you, some kind of psychic or something? So he got the cash and the Benny bucks. Still hundreds competing for that grand prize, which is the 500 and a new pellet smoker, which is taunting me every time I leave the building. It sits to the right of the back door. It's like, I want to take you home, pellet grill. And I can't. Well, I guess, even if I win, I still am ineligible to win. But you can still be a part of it. Again, just go to keto943.com. I'm doing all right as far as the biggest. Wow, Lisa's got the lead right now. I didn't realize that. Lisa and Summer, 1 and 2. Lisa with 42 right. 41 and 64 for Summer. I'm at 40 and 64. And I had a couple good ones. Ronnie had a tough week. We'll make fun of him on Friday when he comes in for the cold-blooded lock. But the man behind Scales and Tails had a difficult one. He's going with his heart, though, so he's picking the Broncos every week. And that, as you know, Bronco fans can be tough to deal with. So thanks to Scales and Tails with two locations in the Springs and in Boulder. Online, you can find out more about them at Scales, the letter N, Tails.com. And thanks to Dana and the folks there at Benny's Lounge on West Colorado 517, right where Colorado goes under the interstate. It's legendary. Some great food. I can't do this enough. I highly recommend the sliders and the jalapeno poppers. They are other level. And all the games on all the big screens every weekend there at Benny's. And you can play along anytime. Just go to Kilo 943.
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34.3 kilo sanitarium on the set list for the first night in Vegas at the Sphere. And rocking here at Kilo. All right, Wednesday, coming your way here from Keto Control. Haven't missed the Mother Muffs. We got freebies from them. We'll distribute here in a few before we wrap things up with your day in history. Up next, the stuff we missed, a.k.a. the crap that we had no time for. So new on the streamers, which I've heard good things about. Movie, another sequel. Do we need it? We'll discuss that. A couple of kind of cool things you can buy to celebrate your favorite movies. This Avengers thing's getting off the rails. And for Hollywood, an AI-generated movie's making a little bit of noise. And then the big one is creepy or not creepy. Got a dead celebrity auction with some items from this guy's past up for grabs. Kind of sad, too, because you can tell it's a bunch of really personal stuff. But kind of a creeper. Not in the level like Michael Jackson creeper, but kind of in the creeper level. So we'll get to those stories and conquer them, and we'll do it next here at Kilo.

0: 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And now, let's rock through the stories leading it around to here today. The following stories are not that important. We do the important stuff throughout the broadcast day because that's our job. Stories we have here are the crap we had no time for. So I've heard good things, but I haven't seen it, so I'm not stamping my approval on it yet because I thought the elongated version of Cape Fear was not that great. Like, really? 8 hours? I can watch the movie in two and be just as satisfied. And that's kind of how I feel about Carrie. The original with John Travolta is awesome. It's just like you want to go on the date. Dump some pig's blood on you. So does it need 8 episodes? I don't know. But again, there's been some comments saying it's awesome. So episode 1 on Amazon as of today. So what do you think? Do we need another Transformers movie? I'm thinking, hell no. But allegedly an 8th Transformers movie has been stamped and approved. Surprise. Really? Hollywood approved an 8th sequel for a movie that hasn't been good since the 3rd? No way. And so I mentioned earlier, it's like this world just slowly wants to suck you dry and take every bit of your money. And they do it by just like this. And I gotta have one. Cinemark showing off their 19.5-inch tall popcorn bucket for Godzilla Minus Zero. And it is awesome. I love Godzilla. The new Godzilla Minus Zero looks great. They don't say what it costs, but I gotta have one. And then, if Godzilla's not your thing, how about Scream? 30th anniversary of the original Scream movie is being re-released, and it comes with a replica cordless phone. $110 is the price tag for that beauty. See, they all just want to take bites of you. Literally in this front, too. The Avengers Doomsday, which comes out here December, all kinds of hype already. And now Dunkin' Donuts releasing a special menu to celebrate Avengers Doomsday, including the Doomsday Donut, the Avenging Donut, which, my God, listen to this. The Avenging Donut. It's a cotton candy-filled donut topped with vanilla-flavored icing and red, yellow, blue sprinkles representing the Avengers, X-Men, and Fantastic Four. Cotton candy-stuffed donuts. That can't be good. That can't be not. It might be delicious, but it can't be good for you. The Ice Cappuccino, the Clobbered Cloud Latte, the Wakanda Daydream Refresher, the Optic Blast Lemonade, Doom's Orders Energy, and the Doom Cloud Latte are all the special menu items celebrating Avengers Doomsday, available at Dunkin' Donuts near you. I think I got just tricked into a free commercial. Oh, I hate it when that happens. And Hollywood, get ready. The pressure for AI is going to be something, especially if the movie is as good as the trailer. So I never heard about it till this morning. And you've seen some trailers for AI movies. Most of them are just that. Almost like, remember how Ryan Reynolds got the little chunk of Deadpool done and then put that out there and it went wild on the internet. And then someone in Hollywood's like, we need to make that into a movie. That's how a lot of these AI trailers have been. Just ideas for a movie put into a 2-minute trailer, and some look fantastic and some don't. So this one at first, I was like, well, is that really a movie or just a trailer? And it is a full movie. And there's already talk of Oscar contention for an AI-generated movie. So you can check out for yourself, obviously being in radio, the visual aspect is what makes it pretty appealing. The movie's called The Gods Don't Give Gifts. And it's going to be submitted in the animated feature category. Almost like Toy Story. I mean, when Toy Story first came out, that was all computer driven. I mean, obviously there were people behind it to create the story and the ideas. But the computer did the heavy lifting. And that's what they're claiming The Gods Don't Give Gifts is as well. It's a futuristic dystopian movie, kind of like a sci-fi thing, and basically highlighting the consequences of humanity's attempt to transcend the limits of the physical body. They basically, almost like Avatar, they learn how to take your soul from your aging husk of a human and place it in other bots and animals and stuff. And I'll tell you what, man, it looks pretty fantastic. Will it be embraced? That's the question. Maybe not now, but probably one day. So the filmmakers say the movie is a historic moment in animation. And say they go on to say this could be this generation's Toy Story. Woo! It's a bold statement. But again, it looks pretty fascinating. So if you get a couple, 3 minutes to kill here today, search the trailer for The Gods Don't Give Gifts. And feel free to leave me a comment on the text line. What do you think about that? And that's it. Stories missed. Now conquered. So you're up to date. It is 9:33. That's the crap we had.
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94.3 Kilo, Seether there with Remedy, and one of the bands I didn't expect to see pop on the list for concerts in 2027, but they have just appeared out of nowhere yesterday. The whole show I hadn't seen coming, although I knew new stuff from Staind was coming out, and they were going to celebrate their debut album with a tour, but I didn't realize we'd get it this fast. So officially on now, set for, at least it's a little bit sooner than some of the other concerts we've placed. This will be March. End of March 2027, Ball Arena. Staind, they bring Seether, Hoobastank, and Hender along for the ride. So that's kind of, we were talking about some of the shows last year. You get more bang for your buck. So four good bands, one night at the Ball Arena, and tickets go on sale Friday. Or you can win them tomorrow. We'll do a ticket window Thursday, all day tomorrow, starting here on the morning show, and get you taken care of before they go on sale. 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So tomorrow, ticket window for Staind, Seether, The Stank, and Hender. And this band will always have the honor of being the first to announce a show in next year's calendar. The Warning. They popped one our way, what was this, a couple weeks ago, and it's on sale as well. Their show set for end of April. So details on all those shows, go to Kilo943.com.

94.3 Kilo is warning there with kerosene. And hello, it's the Kilo Morning Show rocking you on this end. And we got it, man. Freebies. You want to go strap the old feeding bucket on? 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And Donnie Music from the band is going to take over Friday Night Live this week. Godsmack are part of the festivities starting at 10 o'clock this Friday. So, enjoy.

0: 94.3 Keto Speak is Godsmack, and that is almost a wrap here on the Keto Morning Show. Handing things off to Lisa. She's in next 40 nonstop with her, and then we'll pick it up tomorrow for a ticket window Thursday for those tickets for Stain, Seether, and others for the newly announced show. Pretty cool. We wrap it with your day in history. You really just saw a couple noteworthy birthdays, and one's not really noteworthy. Actually, neither of them are. One I throw out there because I love the name. Not many parents name their kid Mookie, but Mookie Betts, who is an outstanding Dodgers outfielder for a long time. He's 34 years old today. Never had a kid, but if I did, Mookie Ford, that sounds like a good name right there. But I'm encouraging anyone who might be soon having a child, come on, bring back Mookie. Mookie! You guarantee there's not going to be anyone else in the school named Mookie. And then, grade A a-hole. Vladimir Putin, 74 years old, and inspiration for Disturbed's Badman. They wrote that for him. Congratulations. What else here? Hey, this started the movies for Halloween. We're watching a Halloween movie every night for the month of October. That's my my wife's thing. Sandler's Hubie Halloween was released 6 years ago today, right there in the middle of the pandemic. Maybe that's why I love it so much. Remember, there's nothing going on at the time. There's nothing new. Everything was really stagnant. And then we had a couple movies pop via streamers. Sandler's Hubie Halloween, which is still just awesome. If you haven't seen that, it still streams on Netflix. Spotify, believe it or not, is 18 years old today, the streaming platform that has outlasted quite a few others at this point. Let's see here. What else? Charles Rocket, who was a former newscaster here in Colorado Springs before he got a big break on Saturday Night Live. And he became famous for the first guy to slip up and say the F word on Saturday Night Live. And then he would go on to be the bad guy in Dumb and Dumber. And it was this date in 2005 that he would take his own life. Just one of many tragic cases of suicide. Some pretty outstanding people. Schwarzenegger elected the governor. He was the governator 23 years ago today. Didn't go that well for the guy, but he still always can say he was the governator. Walter Payton would rush for 154 yards and break Jim Brown's all-time rushing record. Sweetness was an outstanding individual, an amazing player for the Bears, and another that was taken way too soon. And it was this date in 1968, the Motion Picture Association of America adopted the new rating system from G to X, which, of course, they changed to NC-17 years later, but everything started on this date. Another day of manipulation from your government. Thank you very much. So all that for today, the 7th day of October. And that is it for me. That's my time. That's my story. And until tomorrow's ticket window Thursday, that's the Keto Morning Show.
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The Rock Station 94.3 Kilo. Good morning. It's Lisa behind the Kilo mic today. Oh, we're going to have so much fun. Coming up during Kilo's Rock Lunch, got your chance to score a gift card to Poor Richard's downtown. Also got your chance to score a pair of tickets to see Highly Suspect, the Mission Ballroom, October 13th. And going to be getting you qualified for Kilo's Rocktober Trick or Treat. So be listening for that cue to call as well. Let's get things started with some new rock from Black Label Society. It's Name in Blood on Kilo.

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1: You know, a lot of rock bands provide music to video games on the soundtracks. I figured Death Punch has as well, but not only have they done that, but they've actually appeared in the games. Both Knucklehead and Zoltan have been part of the actual games, with Zoltan being an actual playable operator called Oz in Call of Duty. Have you played as Oz? I don't play much video games. I play more like puzzle games, but it seems pretty fun. New rock from Five Finger Death Punch. It's Nail in the Coffin on Kilo.

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Every time I hear that song, I think of the Law Frog. Dead Poets Society headed to the Ogden. It is December 13th. They had to push back their show just a little bit. 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

0: passes for Back to the Beginning, so much more. 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
15: 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And we can say, okay, for everyday wear and tear, you've got a couple of sapphires. Those are more durable than something like, say, topaz. 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
16: If you want to learn more, you can find us online at rjw.rocks.
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Congratulations to Kilo Rocker Freddie. 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

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Back to the Beginning movie is on its way. You see the whole concert. Be good. Back before that, new rock from A Perfect Circle with Starless. The Haunt. We're going to be at the Marquee in Denver, Rocktober 14th. The Haunt. It's Bad Omen on Kilo.

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The Rock Station 94.3 Kilo New Rock from 3 Days Grace with Death Wish. By the way, congratulations to Kilo Rocker Jesse, now in the running for Kilo's Rocktober trick or treat. 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

0: by the afternoon, staying very dry once again. Overnight temperatures tonight will fall into the 40s and 50s, so we will cool off, but we'll do it all over again as we go into Thursday. We're in a very warm stretch here across southern Colorado.
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5: 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Date night starts in downtown Colorado Springs. You can take a walk around. Got some pretty cool artwork down there. Have you tried to find all the little, like, Humpty Dumpty characters? Do you know in the poem Humpty Dumpty never said he was an egg? Something to think about. If you are looking for a date night that feels a little more special, you can make it a night out at Poor Richards. You can enjoy great food, drinks, and a relaxed atmosphere. You can sit back, talk, laugh, and enjoy each other's company. You can start with dinner, stay for dessert. Make a whole evening out of it. They got this great patio. It's a perfect spot to enjoy your meal, a drink, and a little downtown Colorado Springs atmosphere. Plus, there's always something happening at Poor Richards. They've got live music, trivia nights, open mic nights, and other special events. Well, check it all out at PoorRichardsDowntown.com. Then head on over to 324 and a half North Tejon. Got your chance to score a gift card to Poor Richards coming up later. Right now, one of my favorites from Hailstorm, featuring I Prevail. Can You See Me in the Dark? On Kilo.

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0: 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Special request from Deanna from Pueblo West today. Kilo's Rock Lunch is brought to you all week by Poor Richards. They're at 324 and a half North Tejon. You know, good chemistry deserves a great setting. 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

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But don't you worry, I've got more chances for you to get qualified today, so keep listening for that cue to call. Kilo's Rock Lunch is brought to you all week by Poor Richards in downtown Colorado Springs at 324 and a half North Tejon. You can make it a date night in downtown Colorado Springs. Got the pretty lights down there. The weather's nice. Take a stroll. Stop by Poor Richards. They got good food. You can have some great conversation, live music. Maybe even a little friendly trivia competition. It's a little downtown magic at Poor Richards. Check it all out. PoorRichardsDowntown.com. 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I can't be the only one. 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

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You can trade the routine for romance. 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Coming up, get your chance to win a gift card to Poor Richards, so keep listening for that. Mastodon, headed to the Fillmore October 14th. Sid Black got you a chance to score tickets all this week. So make sure you're tuned in for that. From their latest album, Marrow Deep, it's new rock from Mastodon, Snakes for Dinner on Kilo.

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0: Corrosion of Conformity going out to Kilo Rocker Cody. 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And whether it's a first date, a celebration, or just a much-needed night out with your favorite person, Poor Richards is the perfect place to sit down and enjoy the moment and maybe a little trivia competition. 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I've got a gift card to Poor Richards for caller number 9 right now on the Rock Line, 719-633-KILO.
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Congratulations to Kilo Rocker Brian. Scored a gift card to Poor Richards. Don't you worry. We got more chances for you to win tomorrow and Friday. So make sure you are listening for that. Kilo's Rock Lunch is brought to you by Poor Richards. Our good chemistry deserves a great setting. 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Poor Richards is located at 324 and a half North Tejon. 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It's Exit Wound on Kilo.

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Your chance to score tickets to Highly Suspect and another chance to get qualified for Kilo's Rocktober. Trick or treat. All that's coming up. Right now we got new rock from Breaking Benjamin. 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

94.3 Kilo Rocks with Pink Floyd. Hey, you. Back before that, new rock from Breaking Benjamin with Something Wicked. It's kind of a Halloween-y song, right? Halloween-y. Let's keep your afternoon rocking with Trey. It's Watch Me Burn on Kilo.

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0: The Rock Station 94.3 Kilo Foo Fighters. The Foo Fighters. Ever since I saw that SNL clip, I can't help saying it that way. Back before that, New Rock from Plush with Animalistic. You know, we have some of the most amazing talent here in Colorado. And that is why. 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

0: 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It's new rock from Seven Dust. Is this the real you? Right after this cue to call.
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0: 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Is this the real you? Congratulations to Kilo Rocker Dave, now in the running for Kilo's Rocktober Trick or Treat. I do have one more chance for you to get qualified before I head out here today, so make sure you're listening for that. Speaking of winning, I got a pair of tickets to see Highly Suspect at the Mission Ballroom, Rocktober 13th for caller number 9 right now on the Rock Line, 719-633-KILO.
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It is Lisa behind the Kilo mic today. 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Also, congratulations to Kilo Rocker Russ. 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Keep listening, Sid Black. He's got more chances for you to get qualified today. From their new album, Everything's Falling, it's new rock from The Warning with Kerosene on Kilo.

94.3 Kilo rocks with a full beat, Hangman's Body Count. 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It's Low Life on Kilo.

0: 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It is football season. And therefore, it is time for Kilo and Scales and Tails, Master of the Gridiron. 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I want to give a big thank you to Scales and Tails. 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

The Rock Station 94.3 Kilo Five Finger Death Punch, popular today. Had two requests. Kilo Rocker Kelly, Kilo Rocker Hendrick wanted to hear some Five Finger Death Punch today. With Under and Over It. New rock from Royal Blood. This is 10 over 10 on Kilo.

0: the Rock Station 94.3 Kilo. I like that one. New rock from Royal Blood. It's 10 over 10. My name is Lisa. That is my time today. Thanks for hanging out. It's been fun. Be on the night shift tomorrow. Back at you on Friday. Lots of giveaways. All kinds of fun. Be listening for that Rocktober trick-or-treat cue to call. Get yourself qualified. Sid Black is up next on Kilo.
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2: It's another warm one here on our Wednesday across southern Colorado, with many folks getting into the low to mid 80s today. As we go into tonight, we should drop those temperatures down into the 40s and 50s for most folks across the region. Going into the rest of the week, we should remain fairly mild and dry, and then into the weekend, watching for showers to develop across western Colorado. That's going to be the first step in changing our weather pattern around as we go into next week, which still looks pretty active across the state. Still some uncertainty on the exact storm track of that system, but we'll, of course, be following it very closely here at the Fox 21 Storm Team. I'm meteorologist Luke Victor.
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Metallica just doing Metallica things. A handful of nights already into their Las Vegas Sphere residency, and everything I've seen, man, just looks absolutely cool. It's almost as if the Sphere was built for Metallica, Metallica alone. 40 continues. New rock from Black Label Society. It is Name and Blood right here at Kilo.

New Rock Now from Slipknot, as of course we have touring confirmed. They will be busy in 2027. Will a brand new record be involved in all that? I guess we'll wait and see. In the meantime, though, we do have New Rock. It is Arsenal. It's right here at Kilo. I hope no bad people show up.

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1: 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If

0: In this moment, in blood, top of that, cue to call. 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
0: 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All right, dude?
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0: Nickelback, New Rock, and Rattle the Cage featuring John 5. 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We got some great autograph prizes, tickets to be had. 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
1: We've got a broken water main causing problems on Voyager Parkway northbound between Research Parkway and Briar Gate. That is closed due to this broken water main, and a detour is in place. Austin Bluffs Parkway northbound between Oro Blanco and Ruby Drive. We've got an accident there blocking the left lane. Vehicle unfortunately hit a light pole, so it may be there for a while. 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I'm Leslie Scott with traffic on the Rock Station 94.
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3: 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What would Brian Boitano do? Kilo's 420 Fix.

Of course, Master of the Gridiron, we're in it now, man. We're heading into week 5. Those details get you caught up. Headed your way after New Rock from Story of the Year. It is Gasoline right here at Kilo.

0: Soundgarden and Spoon Man. It is a Wednesday broadcast. Sid Black, Kilo Studio. 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
1: Well, we still have the closure due to a broken water main at Voyager Parkway northbound between Research Parkway and Briar Gate. Expect to see that detour in place. No estimated time as to when they'll have that reopened. We've also got a crash blocking two right lanes, Academy Boulevard southbound between Woodman Road and Dublin Boulevard. This traffic report is sponsored by Dan Kaplis Law, a serious firm for serious cases. Dan Kaplis, John Kellner, and the trial team have won a record $65 million jury verdict for a child whose mother was killed by a reckless trucker. The verdict is already making Colorado roads safer. Read the full story at DanKaplisLaw.com. I'm Leslie Scott with traffic on The Rock Station 94.3 Kilo.
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0: Pearl Jam and Go. Benchwarmer headed your way. Caught up to In Sports next. 5 o'clock road rage from there. 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
1: A broken water main has led to the closure of Voyager Parkway northbound between Research Parkway and Briar Gate. Detour is in place, and there's no estimated time as to when they'll have this reopened. Powers Boulevard southbound at Barnes Road, we've got a crash there, creating stop and go back through Stetson Hills. Academy Boulevard southbound between Woodman Road and Dublin Boulevard, a crash there has two right lanes blocked. 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I'm Leslie Scott with traffic on the Rock Station 94.3.
2: From the Fox 21 Storm Team, the Kilo Fox 21 forecast.
3: It's another warm one here on our Wednesday across southern Colorado, with many folks getting into the low to mid 80s today. As we go into tonight, we should drop those temperatures down into the 40s and 50s for most folks across the region. Going into the rest of the week, we should remain fairly mild and dry, and then into the weekend, watching for showers to develop across western Colorado. That's going to be the first step in changing our weather pattern around as we go into next week, which still looks pretty active across the state. Still some uncertainty on the exact storm track of that system, but we'll, of course, be following it very closely here at the Fox 21 Storm Team. I'm meteorologist Luke Vick.
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5: Hot! Get you caught up. Top talking sports. It is Kilo's bench warmer. Of course, MLB playoff action continues here today. Four elimination on the line games. White Sox, Guardians, they got to start. With the Guardians, they were up last I looked. Of course, the Guardians trying to face elimination as the White Sox are up 2-0. L.A. and Atlanta, they're underway as well. I think the early lead, last I looked, it was notched up between Atlanta and L.A. Dodgers, of course, can move on with a win here tonight. Braves, they're trying to not do that. Braves are trying to stop L.A. from winning so they can live to see another day. New York Yankees, they're fighting for their postseason lives as they're down 0-2 to the Tampa Bay Rays as the Rays are aiming to make short work of the series and advance. Yankees and Rays, that's a 6P coverage start here tonight. Nightcap has the Milwaukee Brewers up 2-1 in their series, but the San Diego Padres, snagged a win in Game 3, looking to ride that momentum to avoid elimination and force a deciding Game 5 here tonight. 8P start between the Brewers and the Padres. Avalanche on the road tonight against Central Division foe Winnipeg Jets. That's a 5:30 coverage start, and that'll do it. Your bench warmer. 5 o'clock road rage for this Wednesday. It starts now.
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More tickets in from Mastodon. Coming up on the 14th week from today, Fillmore Auditorium stop. Take care of those just after 5:30 here tonight. Rocktober, Trick or Treat, Cue to Call. That will be Head of Joy towards the tail end of the 5 o'clock hour as well. Five random facts for a Wednesday. That's Head of Joy next. Death Punch, Eye of the Storm, 5 o'clock Road Rage right here at Kilo. Oh, fuck!

0: o'clock road rage traffic.
1: No change with the closure of Voyager Parkway. Northbound between Research Parkway and Briar Gate, that is closed due to a broken water main. Academy Boulevard southbound between Woodman Road and Dublin Boulevard, we've got a crash there blocking two right lanes. We've also got the right lane blocked due to a crash on Austin Bluffs Parkway, northbound between Oro Blanco and Ruby Drive, and northbound I-25 between Cimarron and Fillmore, seeing slower traffic there as well. 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I'm Leslie Scott with traffic on the Rock Station 94.3 Kilo.

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Mastodon tickets next Wednesday, Fillmore Auditorium stop. We'll take care of those just after 5:30. To ease that anticipation, it is a Wednesday. 5 o'clock Road Rage. Name here is Sid Black. It is that time. Your five random facts. Number five. Five random facts here tonight. The sentence, the quick brown fox jumps over the lazy dog. Said by no one ever. Uses every letter in the English alphabet. I'm going to take their word for this. Because I don't really want to. A, B, C, D, E, F, G, H, I, J, K, L, M, N, O, P, Q, R, S. Where's that? Oh, ha, ha. Look, man, I can't really lean on a five random facts and not have it be true, right? Just doing my due diligence. It's correct. Number four, five random facts tonight. The French term for brass knuckles is poing Americaine. Or coup de poing Americaine. Can I say that any more American? Literally just translates as American fist. Ooh. Or American punch. Grr. I've never held on to brass knuckles in my hands in a situation of angst. I'm sure you're shocked by that. I'm sure it feels pretty badass. Maybe someday. Number three, five random facts. Wednesday, 5 o'clock Road Rage. During the Great Depression, the Bureau of Home Economics introduced peanut butter stuffed onions. I guess I'd try it. As a cheap, accessible meal. But of course, the unappealing combination was eaten purely out of survival rather than taste. Not another peanut butter onion. I love peanut butter. I don't mind onions. We going crunchy or creamy? Ooh. Going white, yellow, or purple? Purple onion's a thing, right? For the sake of this segment, it is. Number two, five random facts tonight. NASA confirms a giant dam shifted Earth's axis and made days longer. China's Three Gorges Dam redistributed enough mass to shift the planet's pole by roughly 2 centimeters. And increase the length of a day by 0.06 microseconds. That doesn't count. Number one, five random facts here tonight. The precursor to LASIK was founded by accident. When a nearsighted boy got into a fist fight, his glasses shattered, sending glass pieces into the eyes. Ooh, great band name, though. After a doctor removed the glass, he found the tiny cuts had flattened the cornea and actually cured the boy's bad vision. So if you're on the fence about LASIK, don't worry. They just cover your eyes in glass. You got this. The dream to better vision, it is there. I'm sure they've smoothed it out over the years. Go forth the world a little bit smarter. Five random facts. Wednesday, 5 o'clock, Road Rage. Right here at Kilo.

5 o'clock road rage. J9's auto detailing bringing it to you. I do have Mastodon tickets next Wednesday. Fillmore Auditorium stop. I'll get to that after the new rock from Korn. Korn talked about a brand new record. Then they stopped talking about a brand new record. Then we got this track, which was part of Diablo 4's latest round of DLC. And then there was a little bit more talk about a brand new record. And now they're not talking about a brand new record. What are we doing here? Soon? Ish? Maybe? Regardless, this to hold us over. It is New Rock Korn, Reward the Scars, 5 o'clock road rage right here at Kilo.

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1: 5 o'clock road rage traffic.
2: Not much of a change when it comes to Voyager Parkway. It remains closed due to a broken water main between Research Parkway and Briar Gate. We've got an accident blocking the right lane of Austin Bluffs Parkway northbound at Oro Blanco and Ruby Drive. And northbound I-25 between Cimarron and Fillmore, that's been slow. Also seeing delays due to the right lane blocked due to a crash, Woodman Road eastbound at Academy Boulevard. 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I'm Leslie Scott with traffic on the Rock Station 94.3.
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2: We still have the closure of Voyager Parkway northbound between Research Parkway and Briar Gate. This is closed due to a broken water main. Academy Boulevard northbound at Flint Ridge Drive. We've got a crash there. We've also got one on Woodman Road eastbound at Academy Boulevard. And northbound I-25 between Cimarron and Fillmore. That's been heavy and slow. 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I'm Leslie Scott with traffic on The Rock Station 94.3 Kilo.
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0: K-I-L-O, Colorado Springs, Pueblo. Crank it or cram it. You determine what rocks the Kilo airwaves.
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0: 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The Rock Station, 94.3 Kilo.
5: Welcome to it. It is a Wednesday, just after 6 o'clock. Time to make a decision. Let's do this. Make the decision and just get on with it. Welcome to it. Kilo's Crank It or Cram It. I will provide new rock, and you let me know. You like it? Crank it. You don't? That'll be a Cram It. Text or call 719-633-KILO. Kilo's text line powered by the Epic Remedy. Let's see here. Mobile app. You can send over a message there. Exit Kilo Radio, Kilo's Facebook page, and Kilo's Instagram story. Opportunities to be heard there as well. Tonight, we got new rock from Dayseeker and their track Shapeshift on Kilo's Crank It or Cram It.